He come out of the house, I can see in his face. I know there was no. He said, I don't know, man. She kind of funny and all. I said, I know. Everybody.

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1: Cut, wait. Were you on that conspiracy blog site again?
0: Sorry. Oh, gosh. Where was I? 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

0: 94.9 The Rock, the all-night show at the Sock here. Who this?
1: Alicia.
0: Hello, Alicia. This is a little late for you. Are you calling me with a hot bulletin of worm news?
1: Well, not quite.
0: All right. So what's happening?
1: So, you know when it's like moist?
0: Easy there. What are we talking about?
1: Okay. So like in the basement, it's like kind of moist, right?
0: Okay.
1: And then underneath the rug, they're like silverfish, right? And then like house centipedes eat silverfish, right?
0: Wait, hold on. What eats silverfish?
1: House centipedes.
0: House centipedes?
1: Yeah.
0: There's such a thing as house centipedes?
1: Oh, yeah. Yeah, they eat the silverfish. Yeah, they look like, they almost look like furry, but they just look like centipedes, but they're like, they look furry, basically.
0: Okay, all right, Alicia, I have never in any lodging I have lived in ever seen a centipede in my domicile.
1: Okay, well, this is the first time that has ever happened in this house. And we have, my parents have owned this house for 37 years.
0: Okay.
1: The first time we've ever had a house centipede.
0: Okay. So how did you know there was such a thing as, like, what's the difference between a centipede and a house centipede?
1: So a house centipede looks furry.
0: Okay. Is it actually furry?
1: The legs, no, it looks furry, but like the legs are like longer. But they're very nice, and they eat the.
0: What do you mean? They're, hold on. They're very nice. They're insects. They do not have a personality.

0: Friday night full album experience. Every Friday night at 10. And yeah, it's just like the title. The full album start to finish.
1: Crank it up.
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0: 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Yeah, listen longer. 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
1: Oh, Father, tell me.

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3: 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I'm so glad you're here. Another six-hour ride that we call Classic Rock Sunday. And apropos of nothing, really, but our collective love for the biggest band, not only out of Liverpool, but in the world, we begin with four solo songs, and one of these boys all together, all those years ago, summer of 67, otherwise known as the Summer of Love, Beatles, 94.9 The Rock.

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1: Here we go with more Classic Rock Sunday. Rarely heard Kinks song anymore coming up. And the best song ever from Aerosmith. First, we flash back to this past Friday, the 31st of July, 1985, when coming out of the shadows of his made-up name, out came John Mellencamp with the album Scarecrow. 94.9 The Rock.

life is a stairway to heaven. Or a highway to hell. Yeah, we got friends in both places.

0: 94.9 The Rock, Classic Rock Sunday, Toronto Band FM, the classic Phasers on Stun. The Mighty Zeppelin before that, who this past Thursday, the 29th of July, 1973, got a big surprise after a show at Madison Square Garden, found themselves $180,000 lighter, the amount in concert ticket sales stolen from a hotel safe deposit box. Now, who remembers what happened in Toronto? The 30th of July, 2003. A lot of people were under the sunny skies at Toronto, the biggest gathering in Canadian concert history. And the band that stole that show are next.
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I'm coming home.

0: 94.9 The Rock on a classic rock Sunday. Chuck Circle there. Jethro Tull before that. 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

0: Jelly Roll and Liar, 94.9 The Rock, GTA's Rock Station. All right, Cone is pushing me out of here because he wants to deliver a brand new show to you. In the cave with him is Rody Walker from Protest the Hero. It's going to be a great one, so enjoy the rest of your night. We'll talk again tomorrow.
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0: 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Gotta be Cone's Cave on 94.9 The Rock. With a real cool time tonight, here's Cone.
1: I say we will have a real cool time tonight.
2: All right, this is Cone's Cave. How's it going? I'm Cone from Sum 41. Thanks for tuning into my show here on The Rock. Last week was a rerun, so I'm happy to be back this week with a brand new show, brand new episode, week 207 of my show. Let's start this week off with some friends of mine. I've known this band for now 26 years. Us and Sum 41 toured with this band, a van tour in the U.S. when on our first records, when we were both coming up. And they're playing a show in Toronto this week. I'm talking about Good Charlotte. They're playing the Bud Stage this week, this Thursday, August 6th. Let's check out a song of theirs. One of my favorites of theirs called The River on 94.9 The Rock.